0: Ja. M94.5.
1: Yeah, it's a remix, hip-hop civilization mix. Yeah, it's a bit of a city, a lebo, a lyrics. Yeah, it's a lot of argument, hip-hop, dope, and a poor man. Yeah, it's a real challenge, bombard the one state, World Trade Center, Pentagon.

0: that sucker.
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man is whole. 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
1: 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The greatest of empires always fall. 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I know a geezer who made 400 bags in one lit. 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

0: Raus! 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
1: Slow down, tripping on something, I did it wrong. 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

That all matter is composed of at least three fundamental particles, protons, electrons, neutrons. 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By now, you guessed electrons are probably negatively charged. Neutrons don't follow either. Neutral in the middle. Only no apologies. 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Alive within all types of energy. Within all types of energy. Within all types of energy. Within all types of energy. Within all types of energy. Inside a world, inside a world, inside a universe. Inside of me existing, although I can't see it.

the money be the followed by your case. When I say I love you, I gon' love you to the end, yeah. Broke dreams, still I'm on the mend. Running up and running up and running up again, yeah. 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

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I done Christmas shifts at Sainsbury's, paper round and Tesco. I watched Total Wipeout, tryna not white out. 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
1: Yo, oh, yo, Ray. 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I need some pussy now. I'm ready for a Catwoman or something. Fuck it.

Hi freaks, welcome to the 50th issue of the DJ Kicks series. In the following 70 minutes, my neighbor Cozy plays you some of his all-time favorite songs and tunes that make him feel over nice. Not just him, me, and my whole fucking family too. I can tell you. Cheers, blokes.

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Things like personality. Man enters the room and feels like someone just left. Pain, loss, and utter disarray.